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Northern Michigan fall. 42 degrees at breakfast, 68 by lunch, snow by Thursday. 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

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I said you look so fine that I really want to make you mine. 4, 5, 6, come on and get your kicks. 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

0: Guys, this month we're talking about something that most men would rather not talk about, your prostate. September is Prostate Health Month, and this month, Real Rock 105 and 95.5 is asking you to man up and take care of the part of your body that you probably don't think about until it starts causing problems. As men, we're pretty good at taking care of our cars. We change the oil, rotate the tires, check the brakes. We know when something doesn't sound right. But when it comes to our own bodies, we tend to put off getting things checked out and tend to think we're totally fine. That's not a great maintenance plan. It's time to be proactive rather than reactive. Prostate problems become more common as men get older, and prostate cancer is one of the most common cancers affecting American men. So this September, man up. Know your risk. Talk to your doctor. Ask questions. And don't ignore changes that could be telling you something isn't right. 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

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Screams in the Dark, Blackwood Hollow. 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Screams in the Dark, Blackwood Hollow. You've heard the screams. Now find out what caused them. Back to the real rock. 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

Join Kai Dark Saturday nights from 7 to 10 for Smells Like Saturday Night. It's 3 hours of old school, new school, and maybe even some middle school alternative tunes. The party starts at 7. That's Smells Like Saturday Night with Kai Dark on Rock 105 and 95.5. Northern Michigan fall, 42 degrees at breakfast, 68 by lunch, snow by Thursday. 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

Rapids is known for their beautiful swan statue. 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

Thank Guy It's Friday is happening each week with Real Rock 105 and 95.5. Every Friday, Guy Dark will pick one lucky winner to score a Jimmy John's party platter stacked with sandwiches, chips, and cookies for the whole crew. He'll go from, what's your name again, to, when's lunch? In about 30 seconds. It's all thanks to Jimmy John's on Front Street and Air

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0: East Jordan, Cadillac, Alpena, Sheboygan, and Traverse City all have one thing in common. 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

0: 5 out of 10 adult men played with this toy as a boy. It was intended for girls. The correct answer is Easy Bake Oven. And you know what? I don't think that should have had gender placed on it, because an Easy Bake Oven was awesome. I could make a cake. That's so wrong that was only intended for girls.
1: That's exactly right.
0: Should be intended for anybody who wants to eat poorly and get fat.
1: Which is us. Exactly right.
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The leaves are changing, the temps are dropping, and for some reason, that weird neighbor nobody talks to has been firing up his chainsaw a lot lately. 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

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I'll give you the trivia question for the day. 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

0: guys, this month we're talking about something that most men would rather not talk about, your prostate. September is Prostate Health Month, and this month, Real Rock 105 and 95.5 is asking you to man up and take care of the part of your body that you probably don't think about until it starts causing problems. As men, we're pretty good at taking care of our cars. We change the oil, rotate the tires, check the brakes. We know when something doesn't sound right. But when it comes to our own bodies, we tend to put off getting things checked out and tend to think we're totally fine. That's not a great maintenance plan. It's time to be proactive rather than reactive. Prostate problems become more common as men get older, and prostate cancer is one of the most common cancers affecting American men. So this September, man up. Know your risk. Talk to your doctor. Ask questions. And don't ignore changes that could be telling you something isn't right. 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

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Now you do what they told ya. Now you do what they told ya. 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
2: 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I'm just kidding. 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

Northern Michigan fall. 42 degrees at breakfast, 68 by lunch, snow by Thursday. 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

0: Join Kai Dark Saturday nights from 7 to 10 for Smells Like Saturday Night. 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That's Smells Like Saturday Night with Kai Dark on Rock 105 and 95.5.
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Every Friday, Guy Darp will pick one lucky winner to score a Jimmy John's party platter stacked with sandwiches, chips, and cookies for the whole crew. 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Northern Michigan has lots of construction and tourists, which means more road rage. 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

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It's hoodie season. 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

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The leaves are changing, the temps are dropping, and for some reason, that weird neighbor nobody talks to has been firing up his chainsaw a lot lately. 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

Northern Michigan fall. 42 degrees at breakfast, 68 by lunch, snow by Thursday. 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

Northern Michigan fall. 42 degrees at breakfast, 68 by lunch, snow by Thursday. 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

banned in most daycares. Apparently, a toddler mosh pit was a bad idea. 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

Even though with each passing day we get closer to winter and it's getting colder, we see you, parents. 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

0: morning. 5 out of 10 adult men played with this toy as a boy. It was intended for girls. The correct answer is Easy Bake Oven. And you know what? I don't think that that should have had gender placed on it, because an Easy Bake Oven was awesome. I could make a cake. That's so wrong that that was only intended for girls.
1: That's exactly right.
0: Should be intended for anybody who wants to eat poorly and get fat.
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0: smells like Saturday night. 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

0: Thank Guy It's Friday is happening each week with Real Rock 105 and 95.5. Every Friday, Guy Dark will pick one lucky winner to score a Jimmy John's party platter stacked with sandwiches, chips, and cookies for the whole crew. 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

said, are you gonna be my girl? 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

Northern Michigan fall. 42 degrees at breakfast, 68 by lunch, snow by Thursday. 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

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I'll give you the trivia question for the day. 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

0: Guys, this month we're talking about something that most men would rather not talk about, your prostate. September is Prostate Health Month, and this month, Real Rock 105 and 95.5 is asking you to man up and take care of the part of your body that you probably don't think about until it starts causing problems. As men, we're pretty good at taking care of our cars. We change the oil, rotate the tires, check the brakes. We know when something doesn't sound right. But when it comes to our own bodies, we tend to put off getting things checked out and tend to think we're totally fine. That's not a great maintenance plan. It's time to be proactive rather than reactive. Prostate problems become more common as men get older, and prostate cancer is one of the most common cancers affecting American men. So this September, man up. Know your risk. Talk to your doctor. 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

The leaves are changing, the temps are dropping, and for some reason, that weird neighbor nobody talks to has been firing up his chainsaw a lot lately. 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
2: 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The more I tell people, the more they're like, you don't know how to sew? 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
1: Who just knows how to sew?
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Northern Michigan fall. 42 degrees at breakfast, 68 by lunch, snow by Thursday. 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

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We have a community of like-minded people. 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

0: Guy, It's Friday is happening each week with Real Rock 105 and 95.5. 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

And then along came Polly. Rock 105, 95.5 Nirvana at 7 o'clock on a Saturday night. What the hell does that mean? It means that I, Guy Dark, have control of the radio station for the next 3 hours, and my sworn duty is to bring you all things alternative. Here's the latest from the Fighters of Foo. The name of the song is Window.

0: Listeners of a certain age may remember the video for that song. It was very golf-centric, sort of made golf cool for Gen Xers. Dinosaur Jr.'s Feel the Pain, Rock 105 and 95.5. It's Guy Dark. It smells like Saturday night. Coming up next, I'm going to play a song that sounds a lot like David Bowie. It was on the Empire Records soundtrack.
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0: 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That song is literally 20 years old, but it's sort of considered new because, well, they were lucky. 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

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It's Green Day with Guy Dark on Rock 105 and 95.5. Have you seen Billy Joe Armstrong's hair lately? It's long, like shoulder length, all blonde. Sort of looks like a short Duff McKagan from Guns N' Roses. God bless him. This is a band that got together at Vanderbilt. Not Vanderbilt, Michigan. Vanderbilt, the college in Tennessee. They are Nashville Cats. The band is Edgehill. This is Love to Go.